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The last song you heard was A Body for the State by Vality. Before that was A Detail of Rain by July 16th and The Wrong Idea by Katui. If you have any questions, comments, or concerns, you can call into the station at 404-413-9727. That's 404-413-WRAS. Up next, we have Metal by Little Tyrant, followed by Two Half by Eli's Ladder and Burial Etiquette, and Take Care from Her by Paste. I hope you enjoy listening to the rest of The Drift. Here is Little Tyrant. Ta-da!

0: I want to be happy.
1: Of course you do. Of course you do. Everyone does.
0: Yeah, but I didn't think that I did. I made a promise such a long time ago that I was gonna take in experiences, all of them, so that I could tell other people about them and maybe save them, but it gets so tiring.

0: to.
1: I realize I'm not different. You know? I want what everyone wants. I want what they all want. I want all the things. I just want to be happy.

You've been listening to The Drift here on Album 88. The last song you just heard was Dogs by Nouns, which was a request by DJ Indigo, who is hosting Mighty Aphrodite next. It is her first live show being the host of Mighty. Before Dogs, we had the song Atmospheric Abnormalities by The Noras, and It's Cool by Human Kitten. Sorry, we were dancing to Dogs, so I'm out of breath. But we had a request from a caller for the song Desert Song by My Chemical Romance, so I'm going to play that next. And after that, we'll have a short story by Treehouse and In Spite of Artillery by At First. Thanks so much for listening to Album 88. If you have any comments, questions, or concerns, you can call us at 404-413-9727. Goodbye.

I'd made plans to head out of town. Sometimes I would give myself a reason to drive up north, claiming my old friends wanted to catch up or had something for me to collect. I think everyone knew I just wanted time to myself to get away from the everyday. And so I would be up and gone in the early morning, sun brushing over the hills as Christian Mattson hummed through the speakers of my Ford. It was a drive that could take almost all day if I wanted it to, and I made sure of it. It was time for me to think and process everything that I couldn't while tuning out the constant buzz of inner city life, 9 to 5, never enough sleep or never enough of anything. 7 months earlier, my youngest brother had gotten sick. He wasn't so bad, he was doing okay, we all said. Perhaps I knew exactly what his future held, and I had made my decision of where to place myself in that future. It was exhausting, I was exhausted. Midway through the afternoon, I stopped halfway down a side road leading to a hill lookout. I parked and sat on a wooden log to read, losing track of time as I gave myself into imagination and a world that wasn't mine to fix. Only when a drop of water fell directly onto the page before my eyes did I realise it was raining. Distant rumbling and a glance to the west told me that, as it so often was, a storm was on the way. I packed my things, climbed into the car, and drove. There is something terribly comforting about driving in steady rain. The windscreen wipers beat in time to a slower song, and the fuzziness of passing car headlights is soft and reassuring. I am isolated by the waning light and the rain outside. I am safely in my car, driving carefully but consistently. The rain beats harder and I put on a faster song, flicking the wiper speed up. I glance to my phone, placed on the passenger seat beside me. I'd made plans to head out of town. Torrential rain transitions into hail as I drive through the dark. The road is barely visible before me as my phone begins to ring. It is my mother. I am not surprised by the call, perhaps I was expecting it, but the response is still profound, crushing and suffocating. I answer on the final ring. My brother died half an hour ago in St. John of God Hospital, Subiaco. He was 16.

0: I think it must have been the absence of wind that woke me, as if it had stopped with a shudder, shaking the car one last time to leave a vacuum in its place, completely lacking of sound. With my breath smoking before me, I pushed the car door open, boots crunching the frosted ground like teeth into a frozen icy pole. I've always hated that feeling, but on that day I heard it, I felt it beneath my feet, and it was nothing to me. I wanted to speak aloud for the first time since I left home yesterday morning, to provide some profound comment on the trivial things that bother us. My mouth opened, a rush of cold air filling my lungs. I shook my head and walked. Lost in my thoughts, I jolted to realize I'd walked quite some distance and turned to see the familiar outline of my car behind me. I'd been walking uphill, but assumed that something else was accounting for the heaviness of my legs and the extra effort that each step took. I straightened and looked up, as if to face the open scene before me, to finally confront every thought I had been denying time. The skies had cleared to a pale blue reminder of the storm. I was warm enough under my thick coat and blanket, but I felt the cold of that consistent, heavy sky. Perhaps it was just the stark contrast against the white hailstones, relentless and consuming everything in sight. But the scene struck me and chilled me down to my bones. My eyes closed and I fell to my knees.
1: It's a thought of you, not knowing where you are now, that troubles me. I know that I will miss you eventually, but right now, I'm only afraid.
0: I had found my voice again, teeth chattering as I spoke to no one. I sighed deeply and rose, walking languidly down to the car. I settled in, Revelation Blues playing through the stereo as I took off. I circled around and drove south.

9th, 2001. Gary and I were skating at a hospital on top of a huge hill overlooking a valley. An ambulance came in and took out a dead woman. Gary asked me why she wasn't moving or blinking. They hadn't closed her eyes yet. She must have died on the way. A car full of family and friends came in with the ambulance. They were all crying and hugging each other. One woman screamed hysterically, grabbed at the woman's body, asking her to wake up. I had to tell Gary that her soul went to heaven. I didn't believe a word of it, but I knew it would be easier for him to understand. 2 days from now, at 9 a.m., planes will hit the World Trade Center, killing over 3,000 people. I'll tell Gary that there is no God, and all of this is meaningless. But today, there is a God, and he has a plan for him. He doesn't know it, but a year from now, our family will be torn apart, and I will move far away and won't see or talk to him for 5 years. And as we sit on the hood of our car, the sun goes down, and he asks me what I wanted in my life. I tell him I don't know.

I don't tell him about the dream I had the night before, where I'm riding in a car full of strangers and singing to some song I've never heard and smoking a cigarette, and we swerve off the road and hit a tree. I go through the windshield and hit the edge of a fence, dislocating my jaw and flipping me into a wall where my neck is broken and my skull is fractured. I bleed to death in excruciating pain. I will have this dream periodically until I meet all of the strangers one by one, introducing them all to each other until we are a close group of friends. I will set these events in motion and I will die. But today, in the warm light of the sunset, I don't see it. I just see the sunset. I smile back and shake my head. I have absolutely no idea. I am afraid.

0: really excited because it is DJ Castro and I's first time hosting Mighty Aphrodite.
1: Wow, one for the books.
0: Exciting, exciting. But yeah, so I think we should just go ahead and get into it.
1: What I know, we have a very long lineup for today.
0: We
1: so
0: do, we do.
1: Hopefully we get to all of it.
0: Yes, yes, yes. So exciting. All right, let's get started.

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1: You just heard Closer by the Linda Lindas and Hayley Williams. Before that, Satanist by Boy Genius. And before that, Rid of You by Hail Gale. Next up, we have some music by Runo Plum, Squirrel Flower, and Maggie FM. So make sure you stay tuned.
0: Yes, and if you're liking what you're hearing, you can definitely call in and talk to us at 404-413-WRAS. Once again, that is 404-413-9727. But we don't have much time to talk because we have so much music for you guys, so
1: let's get back to it.

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0: 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You are listening to Mighty Aphrodite on album 88. We just finished up today's episode, and it is our first episode, me and DJ Castro, and we had so much fun. We hope you did as well. Anything you want to add?
1: Thank you so much for tuning in and for joining us. We hope it was perfect.
0: Yes, it was so much fun. But now it's time to go back to regular rotation. Mm-hmm. We will see you next week.

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cool and safe. White clouds part, I see colors at the brink of the day. Worry well on its way. A heart in my sleeve and the blood in my body. Got the skin on the street.

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tuned in to Cosmic Debris for some late-night jams. 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Or maybe you want a mix of both or something. 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
1: I'm a two-tone Tony. 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

0: face. 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
1: 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I bet girl she starting to fuck it. I like trying to get close to God. My first trip was in Atlanta. My first trip was in St. Paul. I seen better days. 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She Christmas, she serve it to her way before the sun depart. 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

0: like, after you go through so many programs, like, partying just isn't fun anymore. 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Never. 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
1: Let's get a picture of one perspective, put it in practice. 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

0: This is Sebastian from 19. Oh, can I start all over? Wait a second, is this live? This is Sebastian from Death From Above 1979. You're listening to Warass.
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What you know about Scotty? 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

stains on the mattress, yeah. Hands on my head like it's that good, yeah. I'm playing with myself, I don't know what's good. Southwest legend, I was pushing like I'm

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My little bro playing FFA, she just happy, he just got a piece of me. 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

Tell the show I'ma open the door, see the fans all rushing out. 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Hey, I just give me the ball, TMS, I'ma go ahead and pass it. I got a

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Like, human on my mind. You've been on my mind, I said you've been on my mind, I said you've been on my mind. 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
1: Oh, my dear. 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

tuned in to Cosmic Debris for some late-night jams. 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

0: Hello, this is WRES. I'm Midi8. We just heard a couple of songs from In Touch by Lucy, In the Chamber by Assembly, Devil on My Shoulder by Baby Spider, and Damascus by Gorillaz. And now we have War with My Friends at Dawn Till Dusk.
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0: 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Up next, we're going to listen to Mercy by Zigzag Band, I Guess We Don't Have a Choice by Luke Mann, Locust by Earl Sweatshirt and Surf Gang, and Nothing to Tell by Samba Jean-Baptiste. 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
3: Hell yeah!

it for this. 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

0: Two paths separately, we intertwined. 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What's the same matter when you always on road? I'm a change, broke a couple hustle up, Brody.
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Hello, this is WRS. I'm 88 HD2 Atlanta. We just heard a few songs from Mercy by Zigzag Band, I Guess We Don't Have a Choice by Luca Man, Locust by Earl Sweatshirt and Surf Gang, and Nothing to Tell by Samba Jean Baptiste. And now we have a word from the Georgia Native Plant Society. The Georgia Native Plant Society is a nonprofit dedicated to the health and conservation of Georgia's native flora and fauna. Some of their activities include hosting workshops, seminars, publishing newsletters. 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Coming up next, we're going to listen to FW19 by Kuru, Try Saying by Mandy Indiana, Morocco by Thum, Mice Protection by Lower Town, I Like It Like That by Effers, Indie's Girl at School by The Femcells, and Hostage by 10,000 Duncan. 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

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Tell you once, tell you again.

0: want to do some singing? I think we need to shout something.
1: Yeah.
0: Should we shout? I liked your indie life.
1: You're the indie girl in school, and that's why I can't date you.
0: Yeah.
1: Yeah. Okay. I think we'd like... Yeah. How would you shout something? Would you shout first? Like, shout. Because I've already got a preset idea of how it would go.

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Hello, this is WRES at MIDI 8, and we just heard a few songs from I Like It Like That by Effers, Indiest Girl at School by The Femcells, and Hostage by 10,000 Duncan. And now, we have a message from our friends at Cosmic Debris.

0: Hello, this is WRS, I'm 88, and we reached the bottom of the hour. We just heard a few songs from Bendinga by a Wells band, and Innkeeping, Soon Will Be Dust by a Daniel Avery.
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0: Hello, this is WRES. I'm 88. We just heard The Core by Acela Boyersman and Puzzle Pop by Cootie Catcher. And now we have a word from our friends at a Cherry Blossom. Breeze.
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1: Let's get a picture of one spot and put it in practice. 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

0: after so many programs, like, partying just isn't fun anymore. It's like, ugh, I have to wake up tomorrow and start all over again. 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

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Now you just heard Love and Grief from MKY FM, Fear by Mike Surfgang Neonte, and Pieces of Yours by Matt Keeper. Now the sun is in Virgo, the moon's in Scorpio today. They're squaring off with Pluto. And if you're lucky, you can look in the sky. You can see Venus and the moon dancing pretty close to each other. Really cute. So this is just a week after Hubble showed us Saturn's cosmic tramp stamp on her south side, a floating decagon. Shout out to Hubble. Thank you so much. So if you want your horoscope, you know what to do. 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That's 404-413-9727. I got you. And real quick, a word from our friends here at Album 88 from 88 Sessions. If you're a fan of live music, tune in to 88 Sessions. 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Lots of cool stuff. So definitely check us out here at Album 88. Stay tuned. I have some more tracks coming at you on this beautiful Tuesday from Assembly, Thum, Aloka, Lukman, and more.

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This is Album 88, 88.5 FM. Now, you just heard a really special track, kind of outside of our regular programming. That's Maybe I by Clay Nation. Huge shout out to Clay Nation. And the project that this track is on turns 1 year this week. So happy birthday to the Virgo EP. And happy birthday to Clay Nation, our Virgo. I love that so much. If you want your horoscope for your sign too, especially your rising sign, then hit me up. 404-413-WRIS. That's 404-413-9727. Now, real quick, a message here from the University Archives. Discover GSU's special collections and archives on the 8th floor of Library South. See diverse collections on Atlanta history, pop culture, gender, sexuality, southern labor, comics, from art, murals to portraits. Enjoy a quiet study spot with a view, and I can attest they have a fantastic view up there. You got to get up there. And follow them on TikTok at Archives with Mish and on their Instagram at GSU_archives for updates. Now, stay tuned. Up next, I have some very sexy tracks coming at you from Lukemon, Feeble Little Horse, my new band Believe, Tin Duncan, and more. 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

tuned in to Cosmic Debris for some late night jams. 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Or maybe you want a mix of both or something. 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

Team Master 10K talking about my chicken. Talking about competition, palms and teeth when I'm with him. But if I let my helmet down, try to split me. Look around like, who done did it? I ain't trying to get it like y'all trying to do something different. Never move the drug.

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This is 88.5 FM WRES HD2 Atlanta. And you just heard another special track outside the regular rotation. That was Batter Before, also by Clay Nation. Showing Clay Nation some big love today for their birthday and for the birthday of their Virgo EP, My Virgo. And as a Scorpio, I love the idea of naming the project after your sun sign. So call me with your birthday. I'll give you an album name based on your birth chart. Hee hee. 404-413-WRES. That's 404-413-9727. Now, really quick, a word from our friends at Civil Bikes. 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Shout out to Civil Bikes over there. And stay tuned for some more tracks coming at you up next. Nene H, Not the Real Housewife, Josephine's Next Million Miles, Leo, Lone, and more.

0: Yeah,
1: a lot of
0: things, crazy things I saw. Yeah, magic things, crazy things. Yeah. It's like it's mutual. It's like family, generation to generation. Very good Jyotis, astrologer. They're telling about life things.
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0: ouch.
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1: Tune in to Cosmic Debris for some late night jams. 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We have it all. 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Or maybe you want a mix of both or something. 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

you go through so many programs, like, partying just isn't fun anymore. It's like, ugh, I have to wake up tomorrow and start all over again. After 3 years, I never want to be at day one again. Never. Ugh.

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1: On Sundays, I like to take the boy I'm saying to the fish shop. Well, I tell him the aquarium, but then I prank him and I take him to the fish shop and just has a few tanks with different types of fish, like...

tune in to Cosmic Debris for some late-night jams. We play anything from psychedelic and progressive rock to jazz, funk, fusion, or anything in between. We have it all. You may hear something fast-paced, or if that's not your tempo, we got some slower stuff too. Or maybe you want a mix of both or something. 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